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3: Dearly beloved, we are gathered here today to get through this thing called life. Electric word life, it means forever, and that's a mighty long time. But I'm here to tell you, there's something else. 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A world of never-ending happiness. You can always see the sun, day or night.

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0: Four little monkeys jumping on the bed. One fell off and bumped his head. Mama called the doctor and the doctor said,
1: no more monkeys jumping on the bed.

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1: Excellent.
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1: great. 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
1: So